0: health, bad, bad, get it lit.
1: Boy.
0: Love you, vibe.
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0: We the best.
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0: Give me the light.
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1: 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Shake your body, don't stop, don't miss. All you ladies pop your pussy like this. Shake your body, don't stop.